0: Here we go. 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

0: of a music, painting pictures, this be my vision. 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

Yo, I read somewhere that T.I. is absolutely retiring from music this round. I guess he's got some new joints out, and this is the end. At this point, I don't even know if I believe it when the orders say that. I feel like maybe at some point you could tap out, but as a musician, you know, somebody being in the industry, I think it is very hard to step away from that world. Either way, I think he's here in Colorado in August somewhere, maybe in the spring. So if this is one of his last shows, you might want to check him out.

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104.7 The Drop invites you to our annual block party. 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Again, we got Butcher Brown in the house. 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I'm going to come out there and talk with y'all this round. Pull up.

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0: 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This is the Afternoon Reverie with Manji. My time is up, baby. I'll be back to kick off all weekend tomorrow. I'm telling y'all it's going to be hot, so definitely be prepared for that. As always, if you're outside in them lanes tonight, be safe. Till then, peace.
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See, they don't do this anymore. 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

We love Jane Hancock over here. Starting the vibe off so grown and sexy. I love it. You are tapped into the vibe with your girl Indigo Jones on 104.7 The Drop. And we got a lot of things going on. Some good events, new ticket giveaways, and much, much more. So stay tuned, best.

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tell you, bestie, Jordan Adetunji really did his big one with Smoke and Drink. Like, it's so vibey. It's gonna do it for me every time. It's gonna do it for me every time. But what is poppin'? It's your girl Indigo Jones, tapped in with you for the vibe until midnight tonight on 104.7 The Drop. It is 79 degrees, it's cloudy, but I can finally see the mountains. Like, it's not super hazy, thank God, because oh my goodness, I was concerned. Goodness, but that's neither here nor there. But we got some really exciting things coming up, and also I am giving away not one pair, not two pair, but three pairs of tickets tonight for A Night Above the City that is happening tomorrow night at Coors Field. So stay tuned for more information because I want you to win. Okay, I'm rooting for you. But let's get back into the music. We got some El Mean coming up right here on Denver's Urban Alternative.

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3: One foot in the door, one foot in the grave. One stepped on the floor, two stepped out the way. Two glares up at one, what you wanna say? One stares back at two, two is unafraid. 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One smiles back at two, now they're a race. 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

crush, ready to run back. 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

0: I love that song so much. Friends Again by Baby Rose featuring Leon Thomas on 104.7 The Drop. And you are tapped into the vibe with your girl Indigo Jones. We got a lot of things happening this weekend. And if you want a list, I got it all for you in the Vibe Check, which is coming in less than 10 minutes.
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5: It's Friday, Junior Bestie, so we are very close to the weekend, and there's a lot of festivals going down in the Mile High City. So the first one is ThriftCon, which is happening July 11th through the 12th at National Western Complex, and it's literally thrifting on a whole nother level, okay? Because you have thrifting around, like different thrifting spots to go to, but also there's local designers in the city that come out and designers across the country. I went like a couple years ago and I got me a cute little coat, okay, and a cute jean jacket from ThriftCon, and it was such a great time. So that's something to do this weekend. Another thing going down is the Denver French Fest. So I've never actually done this before. I'm new to this, okay, but it's happening at the Fillmore Plaza in Cherry Creek, and it's basically all things that are the culture of France, okay, French cuisine, art, and more. Of course, that reflects the culture of France, like I said, but it's happening in Cherry Creek. I never done that before, so that sounds like a nice little time, and I love to eat. But another festival that is going down, and it's one of the biggest festivals in Colorado, is the Colorado Black Arts Festival. It is happening July 10th through the 12th in City Park, and this year is extra special because it is the 40th year of the Black Arts Festival, which is amazing. And as someone who is a Black woman herself, I love going to the Black Arts Festival because it makes me just feel so proud of my culture and my identity, and I love to see people who look like me doing their thing. But you get to see Denver's finest Black culture through fine arts, music, performances, and other organizations that highlight Black culture in the city and Black-owned businesses in food, retail, and more, which will be super, super dope. So that's going on this weekend. But also what's going down tomorrow night, A Night Above the City at Coors Field, okay? But you have a chance to win tickets from me because I am giving away 3 pair of tickets, and the first pair is coming up in 10 minutes. So stay tuned for that keyword. But you have officially checked into the Vibe with your girl Indigo Jones on 104.7 The Drop.

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0: Hey, don't mind me, bestie, I'm vibing. But guess what time it is? It is time for some tickets, okay? It's time. I have your chance to win tickets to A Night Above the City that is happening tomorrow night. You have a chance to spend time on the rooftop at the Coors Field Stadium with Denver's hottest DJs in the mix. And you also get to see Keenan Trayvon perform. What a time. But you gotta text me the keyword for your chance to win, and that is Denver. You gotta text DENVER to 303-893-DROP, friend. Text the word Denver, DENVER to 303-893-3767 for your chance to win those tickets to A Night Above the City, friend. I hope you get them.
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What's poppin', bestie? You are topped into the vibe with your girl Indigo Jones on 104.7 The Drop until midnight tonight, and we are at the 8 o'clock hour. Time is flying, friend. It's flying. But I will say, this 8 o'clock hour theme is giving we got the club at home, okay? Because it's got a lot of dance tracks, some electronic vibes, all the things that are going to make you dance and feel good. So if you need that right now, friend, this is for you. But this is one of my favorites by Chloe and Halle. This is Ungodly Hour on Denver's Urban Alternative.

0: under pressure. Think I finally understand the lesson. First time I felt stuck, grew to feeling better. Second time around I wrote a letter. Third time around I thought I had it figured, but I knew it was still some resistance. I've been fighting through the truth.
1: Indigo Jones vibing with you for the vibe. 104.7 The Drop until midnight tonight. You know what I came here to do, because we have a winner. Woo, woo, woo, woo, woo. Shout out to Rashad from Denver for winning those tickets. I gotta say the craziest story too, because when I saw the last name, I was like, wait a second. This is Rashad from my college. What are the coincidences? So shout out to Rashad. Love you down. I hope you have a wonderful time at A Night Above the City. But if you miss this opportunity to win tickets, don't worry, friend. We got plenty more where that's coming from, okay? So stay tuned, because we got two more pair of tickets to give away. You just got to stay tuned for that keyword in case you missed it. But we still got some good music. We got the club at home. We got the club in your car. I don't know. We just got a vibe, okay? This is Spit It Out by Kate Renata and Rochelle Jordan.

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0: talk about a song, man. 16 by Rick Ross featuring Andre 3000 on 104.7 The Drop. Rick Ross. But we still got some really good music and all your favorites in the mix until midnight tonight. So keep vibing with your girl, Indigo Jones.
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Tamia. Tamia. Oh my God, I love it. I told you, friend, we was going to the club with this hour. We was going to the club. But real quick, I was just scrolling on my phone and came across this story and I just wanted to share. I don't know. It just had me in shambles. So apparently, there are some Taco Bell locations that have temporarily removed ingredients like lettuce, cilantro, onions, pico de gallo, and guacamole after a nationwide recall linked to Cyclospora parasite outbreak. That's crazy. Health officials are investigating the outbreak, which has sickened nearly 2,000 people across several states. I found this on Complex, but one of the first comments that I've seen said, isn't getting diarrhea part of the Taco Bell experience? Whoa, y'all are getting way too comfortable on Instagram. Like, y'all need to chill. But anyway, we're gonna get back to the program, friend, because I still have another pair of tickets to give away for a night above the city. So stay tuned in 10 minutes for that keyword in case you missed it. But let's get back into the music.

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3: Yeah. Yeah. Girl, you don't need you a genie.

What's in the way? Shit. I heard that you never been out on a cruise. Shit. Let's go get your way. I heard that you wanna see Paris. Baby girl, what's in the way? I heard that you never been out on a cruise. Baby girl, let's get your way. I heard that you wanna see Paris. Baby girl, what's in the way? I heard that you never been out on a cruise.

0: Hey, believe me by D-Trade on 104.7 The Drop. Man, shout out to D-Trade because he killed it last month at the Juneteenth Music Festival. He did his thing. If you missed the festival, I hate that for you. I'm not going to lie because it was a time. But you have the chance to go to this event that is happening tomorrow night, a night above the city, because I have your chance to win a pair of tickets where you get a chance to spend time on the rooftop with Denver's hottest DJs in the mix and also get to see Keenan Trayvon perform. I am giving away a pair, but you gotta text the keyword, which is Denver. You guessed it. D-E-N-V-E-R to 303-893-D-R-O-P, friend. 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

0: Okay, talking stuff. Okay, do what you got to do. I ain't mad at it. We starting this 9 o'clock hour off hot, and I'm not gonna lie, I love it. You are tapped into the vibe with your girl Indigo Jones. I'm on 1047 The Drop until midnight tonight, and we are vibing. Okay, the playlist for this hour is definitely giving euphoric, but you know, we came in with that energy. We had to, even though it's nighttime, we gotta put a little, you know, some upbeat in the mix, and we're gonna keep it going with some Lecrae. This is Broke, so let's get into it.
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Tapped in with you for the vibe until midnight tonight. Guess what, bestie? We have a winner. Hey. Shout out to John from Denver for winning those tickets to A Night Above the City. I hope you have fun tomorrow night. Dance the night away. Do what you do. Do what you do. But if you miss this opportunity to win tickets, guess what? I got one more pair for you, friend, at the end of this hour. So stay tuned for that keyword in case you missed it, because you know I got you. But we're going to get back into the music right here on 104.7 The Drop.

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0: 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Shout out to Rosé once again because he did perform at last month's Juneteenth Festival on the North Stage along with the other finalists, Trace Chapman, She Who Won't Be Named, and the winner, D-Trey. 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

Had to take you back to 1994 with Back in the Day by Ahmad on 104.7 The Drop. We got your favorite summer vibes in the mix, but it is going down tomorrow night for A Night Above the City, and I got one more chance to win another pair of tickets in 10 minutes.

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0: Indigo Jones on 104.7 The Drop. It's that time once again, one more time. I have your last chance to win a pair of tickets to A Night Above the City that is happening tomorrow night at Coors Field. 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I've been seeing them texts coming through, friend, so I hope you get them. 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

What's goody? You're rocking with your girl Indigo Jones on 104.7 The Drop. It is 10 o'clock and man, the time is flying. We started off this hour with one of my favorite songs at the moment, Love Me Some Genevieve. But this 10 o'clock hour is definitely giving eclectic. Like, that's just the mood, okay? We got everything in between. Some, what did they say? Some sugar, some spice, and everything nice. Everything. We got some Robert Glasper coming up, Masego, Dej Loaf, Kehlani, Missy Elliott, Jid, SZA, and much more. So keep vibing with your girl until midnight tonight, because you know we got all your favorites in the mix.

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You just listened to I Win by Masego. And speaking of I Win, we have one last winner. Shout out to Alia for winning that last pair of tickets to A Night Above the City that's happening tomorrow night. I hope you have fun, friend. Do one for me. Have fun for me. But if you miss this opportunity, friend, don't worry. There will be plenty more opportunities to win tickets, okay? We got you. But in the meantime, we still got some more vibes because we're still vibing until midnight tonight, okay? This is A Good One on My Mama by Victoria Monet.

0: I'm hot on 104.7 The Drop. You are vibing with your girl Indigo Jones. But speaking of hot, it is a hot summer outside. And there's plenty of things to do this weekend. I got a recap of the vibe check in less than 10 minutes.
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6: Happy Thursday, bestie. So with the weekend almost being here, there's a lot of really long festivals happening this weekend. So I'm going to update you. Okay, so the first one is ThriftCon. It is happening from July 11th to the 12th at the National Western Complex. And I got to say, it is thrifting on a whole nother level. I went a couple years ago and I got me a cute little coat and a jean jacket there. And I was so glad. But it's super cool because you get to see a bunch of thrifting companies. But also you get to see designers from across the country and even designers in the local area as well. So you can check it out. It's a really cool event. Another event that is happening this weekend is the Denver French Fest, which I've never been to, but it's happening at the Fillmore Plaza in Cherry Creek, where also they highlight, you know, French culture, including French cuisine. There's art and more things that reflect the culture of France. I never knew that was a thing, but one thing about me, I love to eat. So I never had French food before, so I'm going to have to try that. But another thing that is happening this weekend, which is one of the biggest things ever, is the Colorado Black Arts Festival. It is happening July 10th through the 12th in City Park. And this year is extra special because it is the 40th year of the Black Arts Festival, which I absolutely love. And I love the Black Arts Festival, especially as a Black woman. It makes me feel so proud to see so many of my people out in the streets and then seeing their business. From the art to the food and all of the Black culture that is highlighted at this festival, and also the performances with Kofi B and also Stephanie Summers performing this year. So it's a nice festival this year. Also, Night Above the City is happening tomorrow night. Shout out to the three winners that won those tickets. I hope you have fun, friend. But we have so many things to do this weekend in the Mile High City, and I love that for us. But that is the recap of this Vibe Check with your girl Indigo Jones on 104.7 The Drop.

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0: 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It's so funny because I was having a conversation with my sister the other day, and she was like, this song sounds like it would be played on 104.7 The Drop. And boom, it's played on 104.7 The Drop. We love to see it. But we do have the new album coming next week, and I will have a review for you in the Vibe Check next Friday. So stay on the lookout for that, bestie. But we still got some more good music until midnight tonight.
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Wow, where does the time go? It's already 11 o'clock. That's crazy. That's crazy. But you are tapped into the vibe with your girl Indigo Jones on 104.7 The Drop. And your 11 o'clock hour playlist theme is giving bass. Like, we just started off the hour so strong with Cardi B in the mix. And we got some more heavy bass songs in this mix, including No Evil by Sir, Congratulations by Post Malone, Not Like Us by Kendrick Lamar. Like, we got some good things in the mix, so stay tuned for all the tea and all the good music until midnight tonight. But coming up right now is Surround Sound by JID, 21 Savage, and Baby Tate.

fuck around. Hit the music, baby, cut it down. 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I feel like I'm a now. 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

we're vibing and thriving with your girl Indigo Jones on 104.7 The Drop, and we have been giving away so many concert tickets, bestie. Like, it's popping over here. But if you've been missing it, it's okay. We got more to come, okay? More details coming up in 10 minutes, but we got some good music, more heavy bass tracks in the mix. This is No Evil by Sir.

0: 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I can't help myself. I can't help it. If I wanted to, I wouldn't it. Anyway, but if you love all the music that's in the playlist, before I go, I'm gonna tell you how to access it in 10 minutes.
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0: here. 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

0: Well, well, well, bestie, it's that time. It's time for me to go. It's time for me to go. But man, what a ride we had tonight, okay? 3 ticket giveaways. That was the most ticket giveaways I've ever done on one show. Like, oh my God, this was so much fun. And congratulations to the winners once again. I hope you have so much fun. But stay tuned because there will be more to come. There will be more to come. That's all I can say. But thank you for vibing with me and my shenanigans on 104.7 The Drop. This is your friend Indigo Jones. I love you down, and I will see you tomorrow. Bye.
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0: North.

0: 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Getting off of Section 8, welfare, Nas, Rolls Royces, private jets. That's magic. Let me know what's magic to you. Yeah.
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1: This is All Day West from 104.7 The Drop, live from downtown. The streets are alive. DNA Picasso has arrived at the center of it all. Calm in the chaos, unstoppable in motion. The city's watching. The world is listening.

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send them on the count a couple dollars like the Palo Santo. Toss on some midnight. If I ain't getting to it, I don't sleep right. Can't stop now, gotta keep fighting.

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2: 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You inside the traffic jam on this sunny afternoon.

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0: I'm ready.
1: Who knows what I'm about to speak about?

0: There's power in the mind.
1: Look, there's power in the mind.
0: There's power in the mind.
1: No, there's power in the mind.
0: I swear there's power in the mind.
1: There's power in the mind.
0: Just seeking, you will find. I'm here to tell you that it's power in the mind.
2: But I know I'll never fit in certain structures. Selfish, mentally poor, sadistic motherfuckers. 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These demons

0: can't just do better. 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Somehow it ends in pain. The weak are manifesting. Why? Your blessing, yes, you're destined to be anything you want. 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There's power in the mind. Just know seeking you will find that there is power in the mind. You can be anything you want to be.
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0: That is the beautiful LMA kicking things off so early in the morning on 104.7 The Drop. We gave tickets away to go see her, right, Lamali?
1: We still have more.
0: We got more. What?
1: Ooh.
0: That's going to be at Fiddler's Green on the 22nd. So keep listening for your chance to win. If you won, congrats. Have a good time. Let us know how it was. In the meanwhile, this is 104.7 The Drop.
1: You better recognize.
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0: Well, good morning. Sugar Bear and Lamali, that is our name. It's a pleasure to be here with you on this Friday. Oh, we made it.
1: Finally.
0: One time, ding, ding, ding. Okay. Let's get to some gossip. Or should we gossip about, no?
1: I don't think I have gossip.
0: Okay, so boom.
1: Girl.
0: If somebody say, okay, so boom, you know that means the story is coming.
1: There is a story.
0: Is it any okay, boom? Okay, so boom.
1: Is it? I mean, I don't.
0: And what you're about to say?
1: No, there's not. Well, we don't want to go there. But what I am going to tell you is what happens when you cross a Krispy Kreme and a Girl Scout.
0: So what had happened was maybe that's a transition.
1: Not really.
0: No. All right. Nonetheless, we're going to have a good show today, right?
1: Yeah.
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1: Krispy Kreme and Girl Scouts of the USA just announced a meant-to-be collaboration.
2: Is this necessary?
1: Yes, a whole donut collection inspired by the most iconic Girl Scout cookie flavors. But you got to get there quick because it's only for a limited time. They got a Thin Mints donut, a Lemon Ups donut, and a coconut... Lemon Ups? Listen, I didn't make it. I'm just talking about it. And then a coconut caramel donut. Arguably not the best flavors, but okay.
2: Samosas or Samomas?
1: Samoas.
2: Yeah.
1: That's an okay one. I would like a tag-along. That's the best one to me.
2: Those are good.
1: Mm-hmm. So anyways, you can get them at Krispy Kreme's now.
2: Krispy Kreme.
1: So firefighters are making headway on containing the Aspen Acres fire. As of right now, it's up to about 15% contained. But experts say the blaze could burn for months. The size and scope of the fire means it likely won't stop smoldering until we see more moisture in the forecast, which likely won't arrive until the fall. Interestingly, the fire is creeping towards the Supermax prison in Florence.
2: Oh, wow.
1: That's where El Chapo is.
2: Is that what it was? Uh-huh.
1: So I wouldn't be surprised. Anyways, I'm not going to say that.
2: Yeah, no.
1: But they have no intentions of evacuating at this time, despite evacuation orders of nearby towns. They are issuing instead a shelter-in-place order. So that's interesting.
2: Shout out to our first responders on fire. You know, men and women out there fighting that. Yeah.
1: Yeah, definitely. And finally, the Trump administration has officially scrapped a decades-old plan to put Harriet Tubman on the $20 bill.
2: They got rid of that?
1: That's not happening anymore.
2: You gotta be kidding me.
1: I'm not. Yeah.
2: Are you serious?
1: Yeah. Yeah. So, on that note, that's news you can use with Sugar Bear and Lamalia on 104.7 The Drop.

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0: 104.7 The Drop, Sugar Bear Lamali. We do this from time to time. Sticky situation. We did one earlier this week. Mm-hmm. We're going to do another one right now. I saw something and was like, oh, this could be a sticky situation. Anybody out there listening? This is the sticky
1: situation.
0: Have you
1: dealt with this?
0: Yes. Your partner, you find out they robbed somebody and got a lot of money. They come home and tell you, I robbed somebody. I got this money. Look at all this money I got. Do you stay silent or do you, because you're going to ask questions. Why? What did you do? Where did this come from? Who was with you? All the questions come along with that. And then do you keep that under wraps? Or, because the minute you do that, you're an accomplice. Hands up. I don't know. I don't want no problem, my friend. What do you do? And you said,
1: I don't know nothing. I didn't see nothing. Mm-hmm. Nobody told me anything.
0: You know what? That's street code right there. Shout out
1: that's
0: to you.
1: That's my man.
0: That's your man. My man's my man's my man.
1: Now, if I don't really like him like that. Because sometimes we date people we don't really like. I don't know what to tell you. It happens.
0: That's not true.
1: It has happened. And it, you know. So anyways, then I might reconsider. But for my man, I'm not saying nothing. I didn't know. We don't talk.
0: You don't talk. Okay. He came on it. The minute he tells you, you're at risk. She's a bank robber or whatever it is.
1: I didn't know nothing. What I got to do? Nothing.
0: Do you know? Let me just tell you. I had a friend whose wife did my taxes and she stole from me and did it and twisted it so that she could get money from me.
1: That's not cool.
0: To me, I'm thinking that's my boy. But also, I think you probably knew about that.
1: You think he knew? He might not know.
0: Think about that.
1: You think he would let her continue to do that if that's your friend?
0: We was riding around in his Cadillac Escalade all the time.
1: That you bought.
0: See, now, see, that hurts. That hurts.
1: I'm sorry.
0: That hurts.
1: Dang, you better go get your Cadillac.
0: It wasn't just me, because if you were doing it to me, you was doing it to others.
1: Yeah.
0: But after the fact, I was like, did you know about this?
1: Did you ask him?
0: I didn't.
1: You should.
0: We don't talk no more.
1: Yeah, well.
0: But, so if you're...
1: If he robbed my friends, we might have a different conversation.
0: No, if he robbed anybody, you can't...
1: I don't know them. It's none of my business you do in your free time.
0: You can't just do... Oh, in your free
1: time.
0: You
1: gotta let your man be free,
0: okay.
1: You know?
0: Go ahead and just rob somebody. Yeah, you didn't tell me nothing. I don't know nothing. You are a ride or die.
1: Listen.
0: There's nothing wrong with that, but that's... Come on now. He puts you in a bad situation.
1: And that's not nice. And he's going to have to make it up to me. And now that he's got all this money,
0: yeah,
1: he can.
0: Prada bags and
1: take
0: trips.
1: Take me to Greece.
0: Yeah. Until the police be like, didn't y'all go to Greece? Oh, so you had to know. That's what they're going to look at you and say.
1: I thought he got a raise.
0: No. Okay. Yeah. The UPS gave him a big raise so y'all can go to Greece.
1: You know.
0: Sticky situation. What would you do?
1: It's not that sticky to me.
0: No. Okay. 303-93-DROP. Sugar Bear Lamali.

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0: level. 1047 a job. Shout out to anybody who may be thinking about quitting their job today. Or tomorrow, or whenever, that you're like, I gotta go. This is not enough for me. Some environments are just like, I gotta move on.
1: It's a lot of toxicity.
0: But there's a lot of things to consider. You have a family, let's say. Yeah. You got bills due. Like, oh man, my money is gonna be cut off. Obviously, you don't wanna quit until you have something else lined up, or at least close to that, right? Unless it's that toxic.
1: But I've been there.
0: Talk to me. What
1: okay,
0: do you mean?
1: So the last place I worked, that shall not be named, but if you know me, then you know. It was so bad. It was just terrible.
0: Toxic environment.
1: Just destroyed my mental health. Like, I was on the verge of not good things. And I just said, I can't do it anymore. And I left. And I didn't have nothing to back me up. I couldn't stay there.
0: Give me the moment. Walk me through. The moment you was like, oh, I can't do this. Because I know when I left a relationship, when it hit me and I was like, I got to go. It was a light that clicked on. What was it? Did you get ready for work that day? And you walked in and was like, what am I doing?
1: You know what it was, is that the one thing that job did give me is some very deep friendships. And one of our friends quit. And that was like, oh, I could do that.
0: Oh, I can do that. Oh, I see.
1: Now, she did have a new job, but I was like, oh, I can just go.
0: So
1: but that's
0: needed,
1: how brainwashed we were.
0: Oh, I see. You know? You needed to see somebody else walk out the door to be like, oh, I can do that too.
1: I can do that too.
0: Wow. You know how many people are probably going through it? If you're one of those people, man, listen, that is a tough place to be. I hope if you have a higher source that you pray to or whatever it is, or have a system, a support system to kind of help you manage that and maneuver through that, because that is not, if it was that toxic.
1: Yeah, and it takes a lot of faith to just say, okay, I don't know what's going to catch me, but I'm going to jump.
0: But I'm going to jump. That's the part. Wow. Okay. Just curious if you've been in this situation before, like, and if you're one of those people that's like, I go to this job every day. I don't want to be here. Yeah. There's nothing like being able to do what you love. Like, so if you're not doing what you love, then you're just a worker bee. And we all got to do it at some point. We all do that, right? But being able to wake up every morning to do something that you actually have a passion for, or, you know, an admiration for, and you get something in return for trying to help others, then that is your space. Try and chase that if you can.
1: Yes.
0: But walking away is not easy.
1: Or? Tell your boyfriend to rob a bank.
0: Okay, bye.

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The Block Party is back. Yeah, we're doing it again, featuring Butcher Brown. 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

0: 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Good morning, Sugar Bear Lamali. You ain't never been to Ski Town, Lamali. I know that for sure. Hopefully you'll get to go. Yeah, have you ever been to Atlanta?
1: Atlanta, no. What's the other one? Savannah. I was there.
0: Savannah, what's there?
1: One of my friends.
0: They live there? Okay. Shout out. Okay. I used to live in Atlanta for a year, and it was black people everywhere. I was like, coming from Arizona.
1: Oh, yeah.
0: There's black people everywhere. I was like, in the Burger King, black people, in the grocery store, all the people, everybody black. I loved it, though. It was great. And the food and the culture, there's so much culture. The HBCUs out there, I just remember that feeling, because it is a feeling when you go out there. But if you're used to that, same, no different than if you lived in Atlanta and you moved to Arizona, you'd be like,
1: what is
0: black people like? Yeah, or what is all of this? I do remember that part, moving from Detroit to Arizona. That was a huge culture shock.
1: Really?
0: Yeah. I was like, wait a minute, the school has indoor and outdoor. It was like, you know, I could cactus all over the place. I was like, what are we doing? I'm not used to what I was used to. So if you have a kid going through that right now, y'all moved here from another city, it takes some time, but they'll find their way.
1: Yeah, especially kids.
0: Especially kids. They will, yeah. Anyway, that's my little life story.
1: Well, thank you. I love it. Nugget. Story time.
0: Sugar Bear Lamali, let's have some fun on 104.7 The Drop. News and information. What is happening?
1: Soccer is almost over.
0: Is it? When is the final?
1: 19th. We're going to talk about that.
0: Okay. She'll give us the details on the news you can use. 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Sugar Bear Lamali, good morning.
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1: Justin Bieber has just been confirmed to perform at the upcoming FIFA World Cup 2026 final halftime show at New York, New Jersey Stadium. What?
2: Newark or New Jersey?
1: Okay. I don't know. Anyways, it's July 19th. He joins an already stacked lineup of headliners, including Madonna, Shakira, and BTS. The show itself is in support of the FIFA Global Citizen Education Fund, which is focused to bring money and help expand access to education and football for children around the world.
2: Performances with a purpose. I like that. And those acts are all international.
1: Yeah.
2: Like, internationally known. So that'll be great.
1: Yeah. It'll be a big show. I think it's the first halftime show they've ever done.
2: Yes, that's correct.
1: Okay. Now, we've all seen the Waymos cruising through the city, but of course they are still testing, so there are drivers behind the wheel. Well, that's all about to come to an end. The company stated on Wednesday that fully autonomous rides are expected to start in Denver, quote, in a matter of weeks. The autonomous rides will initially be restricted to employees only and limited to certain neighborhoods, including Rhino, Baker, and Cherry Creek, and then it will roll out to the general public. But no specific timeline for when that will be.
2: I do remember you saying that those cars are, you know, somebody's sitting
1: in the Philippines.
2: In the Philippines.
1: Uh-huh.
2: That's crazy.
1: They don't know. That's what. Never mind.
2: Anyway.
1: So, okay, there's that.
2: Okay.
1: Now, you know those Meta smart glasses, right?
2: Mm-hmm.
1: Okay. They have a small white light on the camera that exists for a reason, to warn you that someone is recording you.
2: I like that.
1: Okay. Yeah, well, a lot of people don't. So for as little as $50, you could pay someone to have it destroyed, right? So that that light doesn't blink anymore. Well, Meta is not having any of that.
2: And what do you mean?
1: They're fighting back.
2: Yeah, because they want to. Yeah, because in certain states, you can't record. Not safe, but you can't record certain people without their, you know, agreeing.
1: Yeah, so they're shutting the whole camera system down completely if
2: Got
1: you do
2: it.
1: That. Okay, that's news you can use with Sugar Bear and the Molly on 104.7 The Drop.

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0: 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We was in our cars earlier.
1: Mm-hmm.
0: And so that made me think about some driving pet peeves. Some things that just really get you when you're driving.
1: Yeah. Angry drivers, or what do you call them?
0: Road ragers. Yeah.
1: You're one of those.
0: Excuse me. I am not.
1: That was actually a question.
0: Oh.
1: So, see?
0: Whoa,
1: see how
0: man.
1: Defensive we are? That was a question. Are you one of those?
0: No, I'm not a road rager. I might give you a little half a middle finger if you really bother me.
1: And that's not safe.
0: Well,
1: people
0: but I'm not.
1: That.
0: You can't see it.
1: People
0: it's
1: who
0: just
1: do, okay.
0: Internally to myself. Okay, if I ever see you again, I'm going to remember.
1: You're not going to see them again. Okay.
0: You never know.
1: So what are you doing? So what?
0: The biggest one for me.
1: Pet peeve.
0: Yeah. Is when, you know, you're at a red light and then you're the first car and it turns green. And the second it turns green, if you're not halfway through the intersection, then the car behind you is like blaring their horn.
1: You know what?
0: Relax, buddy.
1: No, you're exaggerating. Halfway through the light. Come on. That would be unsafe because you get hit by the car.
0: They don't care. They're trying to make me unsafe. That's what they're doing by rushing me. If I'm on my phone and not paying attention and it's been 15 seconds.
1: Stop right there on my phone.
0: If.
1: And you shouldn't be on
0: that. No, you shouldn't.
1: That's the perp. That is the thing.
0: Well, that's what red lights are for.
1: No.
0: I'm just kidding.
1: So shout out to
0: Don't be on your phone.
1: Yeah, police officers out there listening.
0: No.
1: That's your problem. Pay attention
0: to
1: the road.
0: I didn't say I wasn't paying attention.
1: Yeah.
0: I'm saying if it's been 15 seconds, fine. Go ahead. Give me a little toot toot.
1: 15 seconds is a long
0: time. Whatever amount of time. But if the light turns just because I haven't gone immediately and now you're honking at me like I'm the devil or something, we got a problem.
1: Okay,
0: that's
1: devil.
0: Mean. That's too much.
1: It is not.
0: You are not that important. Where are you going?
1: Why are you going much? Why are you singing? Listen, pay attention to the road. If you are paying attention, no one would have to honk at you, because as soon as that thing go, it's not a speed race, you're not a roadster, but when the light turns green, that means we all move in the traffic,
0: and I'm getting my foot ready to go to the other pedal and you can't wait 0.5 seconds.
1: I'm getting my foot ready.
0: Yeah.
1: Who's in the car right now? Who just did this? What is happening right now? So report to us now. On what team are you on here, or what side are you on? Go. I shouldn't have to honk my horn at you because
0: you're
1: not paying attention.
0: Because
1: you're eating snack wraps and all kinds of stuff. Go.
0: You ain't going nowhere important. You're not J-Lo, and even then.
1: You know, I don't have to be J-Lo. Just pay attention. That means you're not paying attention to the road. That's what that means. You're admitting that in front of Jesus and everybody.
0: No, I didn't say that.
1: What are you saying?
0: I'm saying the impatience behind me is the problem.
1: Okay.
0: Just relax.
1: So
0: everybody relax.
1: 1,000, 2,000. How many 1,000 should
0: I
1: be?
0: Don't know.
1: But then what are you talking about?
0: But it doesn't need to be green honk. That's too much.
1: Yeah, I think your
0: no,
1: mind.
0: No, I'm really not.
1: You're exaggerating. It's green honk?
0: Yeah, a lot.
1: Green
0: that
1: honk.
0: Happens.
1: Green, okay. Anybody, do you feel like her or do you feel like me with this? Pay attention. Go. You don't have to hurry. You don't have to rush, but don't just pay attention to the road, because there's nothing worse when traffic on the left and the right of you moves and the person in front of you is just sitting there. What are you doing?
0: Why are you so pressed?
1: I got places to do things.
0: Yeah,
1: to be.
0: You can't even talk about it.
1: Yeah, I can. Sugar Ray Lamalee, how do you feel on this? 303-893-DROP. Let us know.

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0: 104.7 to Drop, Sugar Bear Lamali. We talk about driving pet peeves today. She hates when somebody honks behind her when the light turns green because she ain't paying attention.
1: Immediately.
0: No, it's not immediately. You're exaggerating, and that's okay.
1: No, you know what? You need to drive in the car with me more. You see what happens to me is a lot of just... No.
0: Parking, we could talk about that too and all of that. Pay attention on the road. All right, driving pet peeves, we're asking you all out there, what side are you on? Or, you know, what are you seeing out there? What did Sunny say?
1: Sunny said, if you honk your horn at me, I'm going slower. I'm from Jersey. We invented road rage baiting.
0: She said, can't do that.
1: If you're not starting a fire, or if you're not putting out a fire, shut up.
0: That's funny.
1: And that's true.
0: If you're not a fire truck, what are you rushing for?
1: Yeah, exactly.
0: There's a comedian named Tony Roberts that does this joke saying, if you honk at me, like he has road rage, he admitted it. He's like, if you do this, I'm going to get out on top of the car on the roof and start feeding birds. He's like, you're going to be late today. It's so funny. But yeah, some people feel that way. You honk at me, then I'm going extra slow.
1: I'm the same way. If you're tailgating me because you want me to speed up, we're going extra slow.
0: Yeah, but you messing up the ecosystem.
1: I really don't care.
0: Yeah, but that's
1: that
0: the
1: person is messing up the ecosystem with their impatientivity, and we don't need that.
0: Impatientivity. Go, go. Pay attention to the road. Okay, what else are some other pet peeves? Driving pet peeves.
1: Merging gets to me all the time, yeah. And I admit, I'm not the best driver on earth. Okay,
0: amen.
1: So I don't have many legs to stand on, mm-hmm. But it doesn't mean that I'm not bothered. And what I can't stand is when, you know, like maybe there's construction, so you got to merge into one lane instead of two,
0: mm-hmm.
1: And three people try and get over right away. No, I already let the first guy in. You go next. That's how the zipper works.
0: No, ain't no zipper.
1: One, one, one, and one. Yeah, that's the most efficient and best way to merge. Zipper. So you got to go behind. I already let somebody in. I don't know you. I'm not letting you in.
0: But we can't move. None of us can move forward unless you let me in. So that right lane.
1: No, this is not my responsibility.
0: I'm the one of those. I'm on the right-hand side. Y'all are not taking advantage.
1: So you're letting everybody in?
0: No, I'm going. I'm trying to get in, and you got to let me in. You have to let me in.
1: Oh, you're the selfish one thinking that you should be at the front of the line. See, that bothers me too.
0: You call it what you want.
1: You speed through the other lane so you could get at the front of the line, and you know what? I'm not letting you in.
0: Not at the front. I'm taking advantage of the road that is there, so until I have to merge over to the left into one lane. Call me a bad guy. I don't put grocery carts back in. I use that right lane. Whatever you want to say. Yes, I'm one of those people. But merging is, don't slow down when you're merging. That's my thing.
1: Yeah.
0: Go faster. You're supposed to speed up.
1: You're supposed to speed up.
0: Don't slow
1: down. The highway is 75, not 40.
0: Yeah, that's an instant, like, reaction. Okay, anything else out there people say?
1: I don't know. Curtis sent us a text of driving Miss Daisy.
0: What?
1: Is he telling me I need a driver? I agree.
0: Maybe you should.
1: I would love a driver. That's my rich lady purchase.
0: You still be late. Just saying. Well, you would still be late, even with a driver, because they were outside waiting on you to come on. Drive safe out there no matter what. Pay attention when the light turns green, go. Merge efficiently and use that right lane. That's what I say.
1: Okay.
0: That's how we start the day off. I'm just saying. Let's
1: go. All right.

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1: Enjoy.
0: I hope you enjoyed that. All right, we got tickets, right?
1: We do. We got some tickets to go see Daniel Caesar on July 14th.
0: All right, we gave those away yesterday, too. So if you're trying to go check out Daniel Caesar, he's so unique and very, very talented. So 8:30, we'll give you a chance to win.
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0: 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It's Sugar Bear Lamali. We got tickets. Let's go, Lamali.
1: We got two tickets to see Daniel Caesar's Son of Spurgy Tour Tuesday, July 14th at Ball Arena.
0: Caller 10, we're looking for you right now. The numericals. Give it to him. Give him the number.
1: 303-893-DROP.
0: 303-893-3767 to see Daniel Caesar. You and a guest, caller 10 right now. Good luck.

0: 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You know what that's from? Mortal Kombat. Oh, Lord.
1: Get over here.
0: Something like that. I mean, who are we giving congrats to?
2: To Raquel. She got 2 tickets to go see Daniel Caesar on Tuesday at Ball Arena.
0: Good stuff, Raquel. Thank you for listening. We appreciate you. All right, one more. I had one song in mind, but I'm going to do another one in lieu of Jay-Z celebrating 30 or Reasonable Doubt and all of that this weekend. So I'm looking for the song. What song I'm looking for?
2: I don't know.
0: That Jay-Z. Because you don't know a lot of his songs, do you?
2: Not Pope Pimpin'. Just regular Pimpin'. Big Pimpin'.
0: The Hustle song, Can't Knock the Hustle. That's the one. Let's play that one. So that's our last one before we get up out of here. Okay. 104.7 to drop, Sugar Bill and Molly. We still got another hour.
2: We do.
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0: 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We are Denver's Urban Alternative. Sugar Bear Lamali. Good morning, Lamali.
1: Good morning, Sugar Bear.
0: How you feeling today?
1: Pretty good, all right.
0: I mean, it's Friday, so that's a good thing.
1: Yeah.
0: And hopefully you got some news for us. Are we going to revel in this news or this gossip?
1: No, I don't think so, because the block is hot. The block is hot.
0: That's all you're
1: saying? The block is hot.
0: Oh, you rapping now. Okay, now the rapping Lamali. I like that. Okay, the block is hot.
1: Yeah.
0: Nothing else.
1: You're going to have to find out.
0: Okay. The news that you can use is coming up since the block is hot. Rapping Lamali's going to give you all the details. It's 104.7 The Drop. Good morning.

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1: Denver could see record high temperatures over the weekend and into early next week, thanks to a heat dome descending upon the western U.S.
2: I think as you said heat dome, I don't know what that's about. I've
1: Not
2: never heard
1: good.
2: That.
1: Nothing good.
2: Okay. Shout out heat domes.
1: No.
2: Okay.
1: Anyways, there's going to be multiple 100-degree days, marking more historic heat and raising health concerns for sensitive groups. Would you like a bell for that? Oh, my God.
2: Got to be aware.
1: So be careful. Get the fans if you don't have AC. Maybe stock up on some ice cream. I don't know.
2: Yeah, I feel bad for people who don't have an AC.
1: That's me.
2: It's going to be 100. You ain't got no, yeah. Good luck with that.
1: We're going to have a rough time. Now, a popular Denver Public Library program that allowed residents to borrow Chromebooks and internet hotspots is shutting down, citing ongoing budget uncertainties. The program, which expanded internet access to local residents for free, has been in place for a decade and had an annual cost of $184,000 last year. The cut is just one of the city's many efforts to recoup its budget shortfall for the coming fiscal year.
2: I remember a time when you had to go to the library, like, because you didn't have a laptop to print your resume or whatever it is.
1: Now, you can still do that. You just can't check out.
2: Just can't check them out. Yeah, but yeah. Okay. Budget cuts or something?
1: Yeah. And finally, we have a GOP governor candidate. Victor Marks won the Republican nod for governor and will face Democrat Phil Weiser in November. The primary was still too close to call until last night, but Marks squeaked by with about 2,500 votes.
2: Oh, and who was he going against?
1: The Democrat?
2: Yeah, no.
1: Her name was Barb Kirkmeyer. Oh, they were like neck and neck for a week or so.
2: So they finally called her. Yeah. Okay.
1: Yeah. So that's news.
2: Go vote.
1: That's the one.
2: Not bad, yeah.
1: It's fine. That's news you can use with Sugar Bear and Lamali on 104.7 The Drop.

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1: Yes, I am.
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0: 104.7 The Drop, Sugar Bear, Lamali, Everyday Strangers. Think about that for a second. Who crosses your path, excuse me, on a daily, and you're like, and I don't know you, but I know you, because I see you all the time. Do you have somebody in your life like that?
1: Are we not all but strangers somehow?
0: That sounds poetic. Are you trying to be a poet or something?
1: I mean, I see people on, like, the walks with the dog, where I don't know them, I don't know their names, but I know where they live because of their dogs.
0: Right. Pets will do that. They'll bring strangers together. Like,
1: but we're not homies for sure.
0: No.
1: But I will say hello or nice things or whatever.
0: Everyday stranger, like, for instance, a barista. If you, you know, go to a specific place all the time and it's the same person, they know your order. They, you know, they always greet you and say hello, but I don't know you. You know what I mean?
1: Yeah.
0: Where I used to live, there used to be this cute little... nice young lady. She would always say, hi, how you doing? Where, you know, you going to work? I'm like, yeah. And I would, you know, so she was a stranger, but she knew who I was. I knew who she was just by interacting with her every day. You know what I mean? These people are like, they're part of our daily routine.
1: Yeah.
0: Anybody else?
1: Well, I told you that the guy at the liquor store by my house recognized what I wanted the other day, and that's so now I can never go back.
0: No, you can't.
1: No, it's just, that's too much.
0: No,
1: I said, I really didn't think I came here that often, but okay, I guess I do.
0: Well,
1: maybe I need to rethink some life choices.
0: Maybe you're memorable, and that's why.
1: I don't think that's true.
0: You could be memorable. Was it? So what's your order?
1: He was just, because the last time I couldn't find what I wanted, and so then he'd tell me, remember aisle three, and I said, oh my God.
0: I just overwhelmed aisle three. That's so funny. Same thing in, like, you know, your local or your, you know, neighborhood corner store or whatever, they see you in there. They may not know your name, but they say hello, everybody. You know, good morning, what's up, how you doing? It's 7-Eleven where I live. He know me in there. I say, what's up, how you doing, bro? Always, you know what I mean? They start the day. So, you know, don't buy them a Christmas gift for them. Unless they really, really nice.
1: You could.
0: If they can. Also, strangers, workout gyms will put you in an environment with people that you don't know.
1: Uh-huh.
0: That you say hi, you're friendly with all the time. Your everyday people, everyday strangers is what we call it. So, be nice to them. And make sure, you know, you acknowledge them, I guess.
1: Unless they're honking at you to go on the green light.
0: And hurry up. Just saying.

0: for you. I'll be there no time.
1: .47 The Drop, Sugar Bear and Lamali, have you heard the news? 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You can get all the information at thedrop1047.org. This time, it is in collaboration with our sister station, KUFO Jazz. We'll be bringing Butcher Brown to Levitt. If you aren't familiar with them, you'll start hearing them more and more on the station. So just keep tapped in to 1047 The Drop.

0: That's one of my favorite songs from Theo Croker. It's called High Vibrations. Love that song. I can't get enough of it. It's just a cool, good feeling song. Like, if I can see myself on a beach with a piña colada listening to that.
1: Yeah, I'm with it.
0: You know what I'm saying? Mm-hmm. It has that feel. So, yeah. Anyway.
1: But actually, that's the perfect segue to my tip, which is that you could get some high vibrations tonight at the Wilton Room.
0: Oh, nice.
1: From 10 to midnight, our homegirl DJ Abby C, who is the host of Jazz Odyssey over on our sister station, Kuvo Jazz, she'll be DJing, and it's going to be really good.
0: Yeah, it's a good vibe over there at the Wilton Room around 20... 5th in Wilton, somewhere in
1: IDK.
0: There.
1: I just listened to the lady tell me where to go.
0: It's really cool. I'm going to catch her out. I think I'm going by there. I think I'm going to stop by.
1: Yeah. We'll
0: pull up on us. Yeah. So say hello, have a drink with us or whatever. So good tip. I appreciate that. We'll see you Monday morning, though.
1: And we sure will.
0: DJ Bella Scratch is up next. Anything else before we go? What we learned today? Did you learn something today?
1: Well, I learned that you're probably the one honking at me.
0: That's probably me. And I'm the one in the right lane trying to merge over.
1: And I'm the one not letting you. So there you go.
0: There's that. Okay. That's what we learned today. Stubborn.
1: And yeah, I'm both the Taurus. Yeah.
0: All right. We love you. We'll see you Monday. Say goodbye.
1: Bye.
0: Peace, y'all. Love.
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music, culture, and influence. 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

0: So we've been debating this for about a week or so now, and I thought I'd go ahead and make it a topic on the show today because we do need to talk about this. India Irie is criticizing Young Miami's Spin That, and I'm just going to play the clip so you can hear what she had to say. Roll the clip.
1: There are a lot of people who are saying it's just the song. Well, if that's what you think, enjoy. But what I know is that music has power. But of course, I have used that power to help some people, and I have traveled around this world twice, and I see the impact of what we export out of the Black American experience to the rest of the world. Longer story for another time.
0: Now, just for a little bit more context, this hit song is number 25 on Billboard's charts. It's really Young Miami's only hit song as a solo act, and so, you know, there's a lot to discuss. We're unpacking more next, and I'm going to have some questions for you here in just a couple of minutes on what

0: On 104.7 The Drop. So India Irie is publicly criticizing Young Miami's spin back. You know, she says its popularity points to something bigger in the culture, and some people are saying that we need to straighten up. What say you? I'm gonna go to the phones. 104.7 The Drop. Who is this?
1: Tyra.
0: Hey Tyra, what's your thoughts on this?
1: I think the bigger issue is young males internalizing music about objectifying women and gang violence, something that is really far too common in rap music but doesn't get the same flack, since I guess men singing about explicit things is somehow less taboo than when women do it. Everybody wants to come for Young Miami. They want to come for Nicki Minaj and Cardi B, etc. Now, don't get me wrong. I don't actually personally like Young Miami or any female rapper that talks about herself in such a degrading way to appeal to males and to be a pick-me. But I do think we have much bigger issues than her, especially given what the statistics look like for our young males when it comes to DV and gang violence.
0: Oh, well, that's a bar right there. I can't argue.
1: My question is, where are all the think pieces about NBA Youngboy, for example, and rappers like him? But everybody's got something to say about Young Miami, you know, so I don't know. I just think it's strange.
0: It is. You ain't lying.
1: But I still don't like the song. The instrumental, though, yes.
0: The instrumental is cool. Thank you so much for calling in, Tanya. I've got more on the way in 8 minutes on 104.7 The Drop.
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0: So my phone lines are going absolutely bananas, and I know you guys have a lot to say about this topic. So I'm going to hit the phones up one more time. 1047, who's this?
1: Sup, BJ. It's Kelvin. Look.
0: Hey,
1: can Kelvin. We please stop acting brand new?
0: Okay.
1: Like, can y'all stop acting like we weren't all singing nasty stuff like Peaches and Cream and Get Low when we were kids and listening to Too Short and Uncle Luke? Can we please stop acting like Spin That is any worse than Panda, Ante Up, Biggie's Give Me the Loot,
0: okay,
1: right?
0: Okay.
1: Kaya's My Neck, My Back, which again, I was listening to all of this when I was under the age of 10.
0: Oh,
1: remember the song Paper Planes? Mm-hmm. A song about dope and using burner phones. It was everywhere in 2007 and 2008. So where was the outrage then? MIA, you know, she's British and Sri Lankan, I think. And did those people think their daughters were going to become criminals if they heard her and listened to her? I mean, why are only black girls and black people in general susceptible to degeneracy when there's a ratchet song?
0: Huh.
1: They say bad rap music is responsible for promoting criminality and degeneracy in our communities. But let's be clear, who are the largest consumers of rap music?
0: Oh,
1: it's not black people.
0: That's true. That's true.
1: Yet whenever white people murder, steal, or act like prostitutes, let's not forget Miley Cyrus posing naked on a magazine cover holding a pig.
0: Oh, I forgot about that.
1: We don't blame it on hip hop culture.
0: Mm.
1: So why are we doing that now? That's all I gotta say. I'm out.
0: Yo. Shots fired. Definitely the opposing thought about this whole argument is that, you know, it's just music. What does it hurt? Well, coming up next, I'm going to give my own thoughts and opinions on it. Thoughts and prayers. Stick around. 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Thanks, Kel.

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Today in the Smoke Box, we've been discussing India Irie versus Young Miami. Spin that. And here's my take on it, okay? Ultimately, I do travel the world. So I know that our music is far reaching, and I know that people consume our media in places where we are not represented. And the virality of that song is what bothers me. Now, I grew up loving me some Too Short and My Neck, My Back. I still enjoy those songs. But those used to be in a club, not on the radio, not viral. Now that we have the internet and these club anthems are viral, they're representing us in places where we don't have a voice. And it gives people in other places a license to treat us terribly because they think that we're all ratchet. They think we're all criminals. They think we're all, you know, sex fiends and all of that. So that's one of the main reasons why personally it's a no for me, dog.

0: 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Mm-hmm. It's coming up on 104.7 The Drop. Thanks for coming to our TED Talk. 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

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DJ Bella Scratcher, conductor on the Radiant Soul Express. How you doing? How we living, baby? You know, this hour, full steam ahead, it's all about personal growth and development. And this hour, we're discussing how to be intentional with what you watch, stream, scroll, sing along to, without judging everybody else's playlist. Because you know what? You can't control other people, but what you can do is control yourself. We're going to talk about it more in 8 minutes right here on 104.7 The Drop.

0: Shout out to you for working on yourself and for constantly trying to develop. It's like gold in a furnace, you know? We're talking today about being intentional about what we consume. And that really boils down to noticing what feeds your mood, your spirit, your focus, and your energy. Everything that you play, watch, listen to, and scroll on, it doesn't have to be that deep, but if you're really paying attention to yourself and you notice that you are more sensitive, you're more angry, you're tired, you're upset, you're more prone to depression, you're irritated, distracted, all of that is information that you need to be paying attention to, honey. Pay attention to what charges your spirit and what drains your spirit. If you watch that Netflix show with Jamie Foxx, they clone Tyrone, I think that is the best example of how music can absolutely control you. And music is just one medium that we allow into our gates, right? Coming up next, we'll talk about how enjoying fun without letting the fun run you is important. 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
1: 24 hours in a buck late. Nowadays, I can make the bus wait. Learning about the games Lady Luck play. Loaded on my plate like a buffet. The other day, I walked by some apartments. Couldn't shake it off. Was feeling awful strange for me. A face I saw. I couldn't call it the name. I tried to trace the thought, but

0: We're talking about being intentional about what you consume, and that means paying attention to what is feeding you and how you are reacting, right? You really have to have build up your muscle for introspection. That is everything. Being an observer instead of just a passenger along the ride and letting life and letting people and letting things pull you every which way. Okay. Now, I'm not saying that you have to shame anybody to make different choices. Discernment simply says that may be for somebody else, but today it's not for me. And that's okay. That's grown folks. That's peaceful. That's powerful. Next, we'll discuss how to put everything together. You're hanging out with your girl on The Drop. Thank you so much for your listenership. We wouldn't be here without you, boo.
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0: We appreciate you for hanging out with us on 104.7 The Drop. I'm DJ Bella Scratch, your conductor on the Radiant Soul Express. And right now, it's all about fun, still needing boundaries, okay? Being intentional about what you consume, it does mean noticing what is feeding you, what you're getting from something, you know, how your energy is focused, how your mood changes. But I will say that you can absolutely enjoy a catchy song, a messy show like Love Island, or a wild timeline without making it your whole persona. that's the trick. Let's not make it our persona, right? I do enjoy WAP. I love that song. I love me some My Neck, My Back, you know. At the Juneteenth, I ended up dancing to Spin That. And I wouldn't listen to that in my personal time, but I was having a grand old time, you know? And the trick really is balance. You know, if you don't let the entertainment become the background noise programming who you are, your attitude, how you perceive the world, how you see yourself, then you're okay. But we do still need to have like a conversations and dialogue as a community. Maybe not policing, but definitely conversations and dialogue. And we do need to protect our children from things like this without filling them up with context. Our kids need to understand the context, right? I've got more on the way on 104.7 The Drop.
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0: Today in our Full Steam Ahead, we discussed choosing your mental diet with care. You know, what's on your menu? What are you consuming? Guard your gates, baby. Guard your gates. I know that's a lot of different analogies at once, but I think guarding the gates is the most powerful to me, because your eyes, your ears, your mouth, your nose, your sense of touch, those are all gates to the inner being inside of yourself. And you have to have guards posted at all of those gates, because you would be surprised at what actually impacts you, what affects your mood. If you find yourself depressed all the time, but when you go out, you go to those clubs with the low energy and the low vibrational music, and you find yourself wanting to fight people all the time and upset and mad, well, we might need to change our diet. We might need to change what's on the menu. Notice what shifts your mood. Enjoy entertainment, but with boundaries. And with mindfulness. And remember that discernment is not judgment. And you have every right to guard your gates. What you consume eventually comes out of you as well. 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
4: 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It's time for our Off the Rails lunchtime mix. And we do love Kendrick around here, but you know Drake makes some bops. So what will Pluto do? He played this track. Turn us up. It's The Drop.

0: I had a good time with you during the Off the Rails lunchtime mix, but we are not pulling into the station just yet. In the next hour, we are going to talk about everything that is glorious and shining in the Mile High City. 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

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And if you hadn't heard, Denver just launched a $100 million jobs agenda to help create 10,000 quality jobs over 3 years. 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We're going to get into more on the way. I'm going to tell you all about some affordable housing. 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

0: Honey, in this economy, affordable housing is an absolute must-have, and Denver is speeding up the process in approvals with a new 90-day review process. That means that qualified projects for working families can move a lot faster, and developers and nonprofits can contact Denver's affordable housing review team, or they can call 911. Because, you know, when you have to wait on the government and bureaucracy, it can just take too long. So putting that limit in place, it's actually great. I'm not sure how long it was taken before, but I'm sure that it was more than 90 days in some cases. I've got more coming up on 104.7 The Drop. 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

0: DJ Bella Scratch in the house. Thank you so much for hanging out with me. 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Manji is up next. 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Manji is the plug, yo. So definitely join her and holla. Thank you so much. 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

TGIF. Welcome to the Afternoon Reverie with Manji here on 104.7 The Drop, Devil's Urban Alternative. It is another hot day in the Mile High. Yo, I'm carrying like a whole camelback on my back and making sure I stay hydrated because this heat is not for the weak of heart. I'm on your radios until 7 p.m. My line's live, 303-893-3767. Hopefully you are finding ways to keep cool. We're kicking off the weekend here on The Drop. My new baby.

0: even under pressure. Think I finally understand a lesson. First time I felt stuck, grew to feeling better. Second time around I wrote a letter. Third time around I thought I had it figured, but I knew it was still some resistance. I've been fighting through the truth.
1: I'ma kick off my show telling you that it is going to be hot the entire weekend. As always, I'm a big animal lover. I hate seeing the dogs outside with no water. If you got cats, if you got any animals, just make sure they stay properly hydrated. This goes for you. This goes for the children. Don't leave the babies in the back seat. It's really hot out. They're stating that this is probably record-breaking. So just be safe this weekend. It's going to be an amazing weekend full of things to do. Just want to do them responsibly.
2: I used to think about immature things. You know, like, do you love me? Do you want me? Are you going to call me like you said you would? Is this really your real phone number?

or something about a conservative regular girl that still can beat a thorough as don't need your psychic can reach a zodiac sign. It must be a Gemini moon, cause we about to go half. Mistakenly, nobody been in a bag, but how many bodies done been in her?

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Check. Should I dead that no strings attached? Check. Should I ran down on you, no questions asked? Check. They check. They check. They check.

0: Lots of ways to stay in the know here with The Drop, my favorite way. 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It keep you locked in 10 minutes. I've got What's the 411. We kicking off a hot weekend in the Mile High, baby.
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4: You're tuned into the Afternoon Reverie with Mindy. I've got What's the 411 kicking off this hot July weekend. We've got the Denver French Fest starting today through Sunday, July 12th. This is being held at Cherry Creek North. It is open to the public. A three-day celebration of fresh food and culture. The event includes music, dance, a fashion show, and more. They've got some VIP wine and cuisine experiences. But head out there, take the kids. But stay hydrated. It's going to be hot. Of course, FIFA's still going strong. There's a couple of dope places in the city that I popped in to watch the games. 1901 Wazi, that is McGregor Square. They got a 66-foot screen television. They've turned Denver into a full-blown watch party. They're going through the 19th. We've also got 16th and Arapahoe Soccer Celebration at Skyline Park. They've turned it to like a soccer central. I drove by the other day. It was super dope. They've got massive outdoor screens. They've got the broadcast playing. Biker Jim is out there selling glizzies. So definitely head that way and check out the games. We've got Live All Kuvo Presents Sunset Sessions. Afro Beta Miami meets the Denver Skyline July 25th right here at the Buell Public Media Center. 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The block party, definitely one of my favorite events of the year. We'll see you there.

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0: Yo, that was EME here on 104.7 The Drop. Devil's Urban Alternative. Got to love giving all of the locals a shot to get their joints playing on the radio, especially when it's a bop. 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

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You know the whole squad is going to be there. 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

Yo, the Denver police is issuing a warning on vehicle break-ins, and I've read a couple of stories that are quite concerning in the last couple of weeks. The DPD has issued this safety warning, urging community members not to confront a vehicle thief. This advisory is following two recent local homicides where vehicle owners were killed after trying to stop subjects from breaking into or stealing their vehicles. Baby, you could replace a vehicle. You can never replace your life. The insurances around here are really good at dealing with these types of situations. Let the police do their job. I promise you, you can have my call 50 times before I can't walk home to my children through those doors. So again, if you confront somebody that is actively breaking into your vehicle, don't approach them. Call the proper authorities and stay safe, Denver.

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1: That's canned chicken. 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
1: to tell you.
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1: Ew. Sardines.
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1: You would never eat a sardine?
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1: No chovies either?
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Top of the 4 o'clock here on 104.7 The Drop, Devil's Urban Alternative. This hour I've got What's the 411? Another dope weekend in the Mile High. We're going to be talking about our block party coming up in August. Of course, you can hit me on our lines, 303-893-3767. TGIF, baby. Oh, I needed it to be the weekend.

You tuned into the Afternoon Reverie with Mondio, 104.7 The Drop, Denver's Urban Alternative. Gotta love a good Friday afternoon. It is hot outside, so most definitely make sure you stay hydrated. Excited, this young lady is coming to the Maha, next month? Ella May, baby. Got you on some tickets still.

0: 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I don't want to get too attached, but I feel like I already am. My mind's telling me one thing, but...
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7: Hi, Denver. I got What's the 411 for this weekend. We got the Denver French Fest happening today through Sunday at Cherry Creek North. It is a three-day celebration of French food and culture. The event includes music, dance, a fashion show, and more. VIP wine and cuisine experiences available. Again, open to the public Friday to Sunday, July 12th. We still got FIFA holding on strong, baby. McGregor Square 1901 Wazi has a 66-foot screen, and they've turned downtown Denver into a full-blown watch party. I love seeing the amount of people that show up there in their jerseys, cheering their teams on. You can also catch the matches at Skyline Park. They're having their soccer celebration through July 19th. Also, it is open to the public. They got massive outdoor screens. They got glizzies. They got all kinds of things happening, so pull up there and watch your favorite team do their thing. We've got Live on Kubo presents Sunset Sessions Afro Beta Miami meets the Denver Skyline July 25th at the Buell Public Media Center. 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August 28th will be at Levitt Pavilion. Got Butcher Brown headlining. And it is going to be a vibe. Definitely one of my favorite events of the year. You can get more information at our website, thedrop1047.org.

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juice in the morning, count a couple dollars like the Palo Santo. Toss on some midnight. If I ain't getting to it, I don't sleep right. Can't stop now, gotta keep fighting.

0: 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You can listen to my girl, Indigo Jones. She might be giving some tickets away for that. Either way, it'll be good weather for it. 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
9: 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It is finally the weekend. I know Jim and I is in a... excellent mood, so the mix should be just right. Hopefully, you are making your way home safely. Ooh, it's hot, boy.

you know my little buff they rocker. Peekaboo's product, this that chicken cheese. 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He on the ground, I praise God and start stumping feet. 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

0: 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Hopefully traffic ain't too bad on your side of town. I am here for about another hour, baby. Keep us locked.
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But boy, it is hot outside. Keep you locked in a couple of minutes. We are going to be talking about this heat wave that is overtaking the Mile High at this point.